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it was back in 63 when eating my cooking got the better of me, so I asked this little girl I was going with to be my wife. Well, she said she would, so I said I do. But I'd have said I wouldn't if I'd have just knew how saying I do was gonna screw up all of my life. Well, the first few years weren't all that bad. I'll never forget the good times we had, cause I'm reminded every month when I send her the child support. Well, it wasn't too long till the lust all died, and I'll admit I wasn't too surprised the day I come home and found my suitcase sitting out on the porch. Well, I tried to get in, she changed the lock. Then I found this note taped on the mailbox that said, "Goodbye, Turkey, my attorney will be in touch." So I decided right then and there I was gonna do what's right, give her her fair share. But brother,

ain't heard nothing yet. Why, they give her the color television set, then they give her the house, the kids, and both of the cars. See? Well, then they start talking about child support, alimony, and the cost of the court. Didn't take me long to figure out how far in the toilet I was. I'm telling you, they have made a mistake, because it adds up to more than this cowboy makes. Besides, everything I ever had worth taking, they've already took. While she's living like a queen on alimony, I'm working two shifts, eating bologna, asking my

I let my wife told it I'm gonna be carrying food stamps. You get it, Judge? I'm gonna be deaf. That's not funny, huh? I contempt of court.

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2: It's awesome.

tonight, isolated showers and thunderstorms early, then isolated showers throughout the evening, mostly clear, a low around 34 or 1°C. Tomorrow, increase in clouds, a high near 61 or 16°C. Sunday, a chance of showers, mostly cloudy, a high near 62 or 17°C. Monday, showers likely in the afternoon, mostly cloudy, a high near 57 or 14°C. Tuesday, a chance of showers, mainly during the day, partly sunny, a high near 54 or 12°C. Wednesday, mostly sunny, a high near 57 or 14°C. Thursday, a chance of showers, partly sunny skies expected, a high near 60, at 16°C.

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Tonight, isolated showers and thunderstorms early, then isolated showers throughout the evening. Mostly clear, a low around 34 or 1°C. Tomorrow, increase in clouds, a high near 61 or 16°C. Sunday, a chance of showers, mostly cloudy, a high near 62 or 17°C. Monday, showers likely in the afternoon, mostly cloudy, a high near 57 or 14°C. Tuesday, a chance of showers, mainly during the day, partly sunny, a high near 54 or 12°C. Wednesday, mostly sunny, a high near 57 or 14°C. Thursday, a chance of showers, partly sunny skies expected, a high near 60. That's 16°C.

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3: They lie in boot hills all through the West. The outlaws, the gunslingers, the Billy the Kids, and worse. Say a fellow like the coward that shot Bill Hickok in the back. There's always one like that in every time of history. Most of them were varmints. But every once in a while, in one of them, there may have lived a man. He lay face down on the desert sand, clutching his six gun in his hand. Shot from behind, I thought he was dead, for under his heart was an ounce of lead. But a spark still burned, so I used my knife, and late that night, I saved the life of Ringo.
4: Ringo, Ringo.
3: I nursed him till the danger passed. The days went by, he mended fast. And then from dawn till setting sun, he practiced with that deadly gun. And hour on hour, I watched in awe. No human being could match the draw of Ringo.
4: Ringo, Ringo.
3: One day we rode the mountain crest, and I went east, and he went west. I took to law and wore a star, while he spread terror near and far. With lead and blood he gained such fame, all through the West they feared the name of Ringo.
4: Ringo, Ringo.
3: I knew someday I'd face the test, which one of us would be the best. And sure enough, the word came down that he was holed up in the town. I left the posse out in the street, and I went in alone to meet Ringo.
4: Ringo, Ringo.
3: They said my speed was next to none, but my lightning draw had just begun when I heard a blast that stung my wrist. The gun went flying from my fist, and I was looking down the bore of the deadly 44 of Ringo.
4: Ringo, Ringo.
3: They say that was the only time that anyone had seen him smile. He slowly lowered his gun, and then he said to me, "We're even, friend." And so at last I understood that there was still a spark of good in Ringo.
4: Ringo, Ringo.
3: I blocked the path of his retreat. He turned and stepped into the street. A dozen guns spit fire and lead. A moment later, he lay dead. The town began to shout and cheer. Nowhere was there shed a tear for Ringo.
4: Ringo.
3: The story spread throughout the land that I had beaten Ringo's hand. And it was just the years, they say, that made me put my guns away. But on his grave, they can't explain the tarnished star above the name of Ringo.

tonight, isolated showers and thunderstorms early, then isolated showers throughout the evening, mostly clear, a low around 34 or 1°C. Tomorrow, increase in clouds, a high near 61 or 16°C. Sunday, a chance of showers, mostly cloudy, a high near 62 or 17°C. Monday, showers likely in the afternoon, mostly cloudy, a high near 57 or 14°C. Tuesday, a chance of showers, mainly during the day, partly sunny, a high near 54 or 12°C. Wednesday, mostly sunny, a high near 57 or 14°C. Thursday, a chance of showers, partly sunny skies expected, a high near 60 at 16°C.

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0: this hour from Town Hall. I'm Ron Taylor. President Trump says the leaders of Russia and Ukraine have agreed to a three-day ceasefire and an exchange of prisoners.
1: So they're going to be transferring almost immediately 1,000 prisoners from each other. I will. I'd like to see a big extension.
0: The president announced on social media that the ceasefire would run through Monday. Saturday is Victory Day in Russia, a holiday that commemorates the victory over Nazi Germany in World War II. There are still unknowns about the hantavirus that spread on a cruise ship.
2: For the decades that scientists have known about hantavirus, they've almost always believed that the only way you can get it is from being in contact with the droppings, the dried urine of mice or other rodents. Different viruses have different abilities to spread, some like measles.

0: Oh, please.
1: Alabama.
2: High cotton. Old times there are not forgot.
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0: country am I in?
1: It doesn't matter. It's 5 o'clock somewhere.
0: It's always on 5 in Margaritaville, come to think of it.
1: Yeah, I heard that.
0: You've been there, haven't you?
1: Yes, sir.
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1: Oh, there's too much love in this Mississippi heart.
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He was way behind and he was in a bind and he was looking to make a deal. When he come across this young boy sawing on a fiddle and playing it high, the devil jumped up on a hickory stump and said, "Boy, let me tell you what. I guess you didn't know it, but I'm a fiddle player too. And if you care to take a dare, well, I'll make a bet with you. Well, now, you play pretty good fiddle, boy, but just give the devil his due. I bet a fiddle of gold against your soul, cause I think I'm better than you." Now, the boy said, "My name's Johnny, and it might be a sin, but I'll take your bet and you're gonna regret cause I'm..."

0: News This Hour from Town Hall. I'm Ron Taylor. President Trump says the leaders of Russia and Ukraine have agreed to a three-day ceasefire and an exchange of prisoners.
1: So they're going to be transferring almost immediately 1,000 prisoners from each side. That's very good. Russia, Ukraine.
2: Plan to talk to them again and try to
1: I will. I'd like to see a big extension.
0: The president announced on social media that the ceasefire would run through Monday. Today is Victory Day in Russia, a holiday that commemorates the victory over Nazi Germany in World War II. There are still unknowns about the hantavirus that spread on a cruise ship.
3: For the decades that scientists have known about hantavirus, they've almost always believed that the only way you can get it is from being in contact with the droppings, the dried urine of mice or other rodents. Different viruses have different abilities to spread. Some, like measles, can spread like wildfire. Others are harder to spread. You have to be in very close contact with someone who's very sick, who has a lot of symptoms. This hantavirus, if it's spreading from person to person, seems to be in that latter camp.
0: Russian President Vladimir Putin has expressed confidence in victory in Ukraine. He spoke during the military parade in Moscow Saturday, making the defeat of Nazi Germany World War II. Security was tight as Putin and foreign leaders attended the event. The parade took place without tanks or heavy weapons, a first in nearly two decades. The military's latest strike on an alleged drug trafficking boat in the Eastern Pacific has killed two men while leaving one survivor. Video posted on social media Friday by the U.S. Southern Command shows a black boat-shaped image before what appears to be an explosion, followed by a column of fire rising from the ocean. The congressional map appears to be tilting more red amidst the latest flurry of redistricting developments across the U.S. as well. Breaking news at townhall.com.
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0: Mr. David Attenborough, the excited and hushed voice of the nature programs that you might remember, turns 100. Correspondent Charles Deledesma has more on this latest centurion celebrating a birthday.
5: A birthday message video to David Attenborough is being displayed in central London's Piccadilly Circus as the world's most famous wildlife presenter celebrates his 100th birthday. Later, the BBC hosts a party for Attenborough at the Royal Albert Hall, and cinemas throughout the day are showing his nature films. Through BBC programmes such as Life on Earth, The Private Life of Plants and The Blue Planet, Attenborough has illuminated the beauty, ferocity and sometimes downright weirdness of nature in a hushed, melodic voice that conveys his own awe at what he's witnessing. I'm Charles Deledesma.
0: More news at townhall.com. An online system used by thousands of schools and universities is back on its feet following a cyber attack.
6: Canvas is used to manage grades, course notes, assignments, lecture videos, and more. Its outage created chaos as students tried to study for finals. A hacking group called Shiny Hunters claimed responsibility for the breach, according to a cybersecurity threat analyst. And a cyber watchdog says the hacking group posted online that nearly 9,000 schools worldwide were affected, with billions of private messages and other records accessed. Rich Thomason reporting.
0: America's employers delivered a surprising 115,000 new jobs last month despite an economic shock from the war. Hiring was better than the 65,000 that economists had expected, though it decelerated from the 185,000 created in March. The unemployment rate remained at a 4.3 low. The war hasn't affected the job market so far. More on these stories.

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shone like diamonds, and his smile was heaven sent. His hair was long and flowing, and his back was slightly bent.

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1: Kicks FM. News this hour from Town Hall. I'm Ron Taylor. President Trump says there will be a three-day ceasefire between Russia and Ukraine, along with an exchange of prisoners.
2: Posting on Truth Social Friday, Trump said the truce would last from Saturday to Monday, saying, quote, I am pleased to announce that there will be a three-day ceasefire in the war between Russia and Ukraine. Russia had previously announced a two-day unilateral ceasefire to mark its May 9th World War II victory day on Saturday. Ukraine previously stated that it, too, had offered a truce, but this had been ignored by Moscow. Trump also wrote, talks are continuing on ending the war, adding that we are getting closer and closer every day. Bill Alexander, Washington.
1: Officials are taking precautions in the wake of that hantavirus outbreak on a cruise ship that has killed three people. Dr. John Lowe says Americans from the MV Honduras will be heading to the National Quarantine Unit at the University of Nebraska Medical Center.
3: We are tracking that the ship that is in focus will arrive in the Canary Islands sometime Sunday. And at that point, we're aware that all of the passengers and crew will come off of the ship, and the passengers that are on that ship will be moved back to their home countries. So what we've been called on to do is to support the U.S. In bringing back a group of American citizens back to the U.S. safely and to ensure that they're safely monitored.
1: Americans' employers delivered a surprising 115,000 new jobs last month, despite an economic shock from the war. Hiring was better than the 65,000 that economists had expected, though it decelerated from the 185,000 jobs created in March. The unemployment rate remained at a low 4.3%. The war hasn't affected the American job market thus far. News and analysis found at townhall.com.
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1: It's free diapers for everyone. Well, at least in California.
5: California will soon provide infants with hundreds of free diapers before they leave hospitals after birth. Officials say the goal is to ease the financial burden on families welcoming newborns in the notoriously costly state. The state will provide 400 diapers to each newborn through participating hospitals. The program in its first year will be limited to hospitals largely serving low-income patients, and then it will expand statewide after that. Rich Thomason reporting.
1: Stocks rose to records following the latest sign that the nation's job market's doing better than economists expected. The S&P 500 climbed 0.8% yesterday to an all-time high. After a report said employers added more jobs last month than expected, the Dow Jones Industrial Average edged up less than 0.1%. The NASDAQ rallied 1.7% at the closing bell. More news at townhall.com. Verdicts are reached for four suspects in Haiti's 2021 presidential assassination.
6: A jury in Miami has convicted four men in the assassination of Haitian President Jovenel Moïse. They were found guilty of conspiring to kill or kidnap the elected leader, providing material support, and violating the U.S. Neutrality Act. Prosecutors say the men helped put together and finance the plot. More than two dozen foreign mercenaries are alleged to have attacked Moïse's home near Port-au-Prince in July of 2021, killing him and wounding his wife. Several other suspects charged have taken plea deals and are serving life sentences. Another 20 people, mostly Colombian soldiers, face charges in Haiti, where spiraling gang violence and a crumbling judiciary have stalled the investigation. I'm Jennifer King.
1: Alabama lawmakers have approved a plan for a new U.S. House primaries if court allows the state to use different congressional districts in the year's elections. Republican Governor Kay Ivey signed the

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The first things I remember are frosty Carolina mornings with a cheery fire crackling in my mama's big black wood cook stove. I remember snowflakes as big as goose feathers and the moon the color of new-made country butter and a night sky like diamonds against black velvet reaching from horizon to horizon. I remember when the biggest problems in my barefoot life were sand spurs and red ant hills. I remember sitting with my granddaddy on the front porch and watching the last of that magnificent southern sun bleed away into the twilight sky. I remember Sunday school and kneel at the cross and trying to imagine what God looked like. 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I remember steam puffing, fire breathing, awesome 10-wheel locomotives, and the conductor's watch looked as big as one of my grandmother's biscuits. 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And Christmas always seemed so far away. Yes, I remember you, Carolina, grand old lady of the South. I remember you as home.

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devil went down to Georgia, he was looking for a soul to steal. He was in a bind because he was way behind and he was willing to make a deal. When he came across this young man sewing on a fiddle and playing it hot, and the devil jumped up on a hickory stump and said, "Boy, let me tell you what. I guess you didn't know it, but I'm a fiddle player too. And if you'd care to take a dare, I'll make a bet with you. Now, you play pretty good fiddle, boy, but give the devil his due. I bet a fiddle of gold against your soul, because I think I'm better than you." The boy said, "My name's Johnny, and it might be a sin, but I'll take your bet, and you're going to regret, because I'm the best as ever been."

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And fire flew from his fingertips as he rosined up his bow. And he pulled the bow across the strings and it made an evil hiss. And then a band of demons joined in and it sounded something like this.

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Johnny said, "Devil, just come on back if you ever want to try again. I done told you once, you son of a bitch, I'm the best as ever."

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1: 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Kick

You know, some call me a poet. He has a way with words, they say. Well, why then, when I try to tell you the way I feel, do all the words just slip away? Or they come out sounding like dialogue from a Clark Gable movie. Well, frankly, my dear, damn. I just have so much inside that I want you to know about. But it all means that I love you. So what can I say?

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Or that numb, warm, wonderful confusion when you touch me? A poet? No. No, I'm not a poet. But if I were, and if I had every word in the world at my command, my poem would still be I love you. I love you. So what can I say?

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Morris, welcoming you to the Roots of the Country for a weekend and welcoming you to the Mama's Day edition. Yeah, we're going to play some songs for Mama, including that one called Mama's Hands. Well, I hope you've had a good weekend. It's, you know, it's getting to be that time of year where we're getting some decent weather. We've had a bit of rain. Oh, I'm happy. This is the latest release from Buddy Melton. Buddy used to be with Balsam Ranges on his own now, singing about blue skies.

Jim Hurst has a brand new album, and it's our spotlight album on this weekend edition of our Bluegrass Show on the Roots of the Country. The album's called Travels in Time. Jim Hurst is a great guitar picker, pretty good singer, too, and so we're going to play some songs off this album. This is the old Doc and Merle Watson song. It's called Southbound.

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I'm southbound. Listen to the engine rattling roar, taking me back home once more. I'm southbound. Oh, let's take it home, boys.

That's Jim Hurst, and the song's called One More Lonesome Train. I first took notice of Jim Hurst when he was played guitar with in Claire Lynch's band, and he did some amazing stuff. I said, whoa, he's a great guitar picker. And since then, I've certainly picked up on some of the other stuff that Jim Hurst has done, and I'm excited to see a brand new album called Travels in Time from Jim Hurst. So on this album, he's got a lot of good pickers. It seems that everyone wants to have good pickers on their albums. So playing bass, he's got a mixture of folks. Beth Lawrence, Michael Gazebaker, and Mark Schatz even sneaks in there playing bass on banjo. Chris Wade and Kyle Triplett are the banjo people. Mandolin, Matt Wingate. And on fiddle, Christian Ward's doing most of the fiddle work. Christian now is the fiddle player for Dale McCrory, and we're going to talk about Dale later on this hour. Also, Aubrey Haney does a little bit. And, of course, doing the vocals and playing the main guitar is Jim Hurst. And Alan Munday also sneaks in here on a track or two. It's really a good album. Well, let's play a couple more tracks off this Jim Hurst album. This is Reuben's Train.

Well, I hope you enjoyed Jim Hurst's new album. That song's called I'm Leaving. But I'm not leaving. I'm sticking around playing bluegrass and old-time country music on the roots of the country. Well, let's get back to Mama's Day songs for Mother's Day. Valerie Smith's got one. She took her mama to the Opry. Oh, lucky Mrs. Smith's all I can say.

That's Jessie Brock, song called Mother Knows Best. Apparently she does. You should listen to her. You're listening to The Roots of the Country on Mother's Day weekend on the radio. I'm glad you're joining us, and by golly, I hope you stick around for our spotlight more on small independent record labels next hour. This weekend we're going to talk about Challenge Records and Four Star Records. Four Star was the record label Patsy Cline started on. Let's talk about a couple of interesting record labels, some great country music. So you stick around on the radio. WBCQ Monticello, 94.7 Kix FM. My name's Stu, in case you wonder who to blame. And this next half hour is brought to you by Feeds and Needs. Feeds and Needs on the Connell Road in Woodstock. It's a store with a clock outside and the very fancy pictures in the windows. That accurate clock tells you, just listen, tells you it's time. Time to come into Feeds and Needs for all your pet and livestock needs. We'll tell you more about them in this half hour of the program. This half hour, we're going to talk about a fellow named Dale McCoury, who's definitely one of the people in bluegrass music that has been around for a long time. So he got a job with Jack Cook's band. Dale's 14-year-old brother Jerry also got hired from Jack Cook. And they were working at a club in Baltimore when Bill Monroe dropped in. Now, Bill wanted Jack Cook to play with him the next weekend and brought Dale along as well. Bill was impressed. He asked Dale to come to Nashville to play with him full-time. Well, Dale wasn't sure about moving to Nashville. When he finally did, Bill had already hired a guy on banjo, Bill Keith on banjo. Dale was playing banjo at the time, but asked Dale to switch to guitar. Bill said, if you can cut it in 2 weeks, you're hired. Dale did, and he was hired. He played with Bill for a year between February 1963 and February 1964. And this is a track. Dale's playing guitar, and he's doing lead on the chorus with Bill Monroe, Roll On Buddy.

Bill Monroe with Dale McCoury doing some singing and playing some guitar. Dale played guitar and sang lead with Bill for a year. Must have been quite something because he really was a banjo player before that. And after Bill Monroe, still played guitar. He's known as a really good rhythm guitar player. Now, after Dale left Bill Monroe, he and his wife, they moved to Southern California and played with a group called the Golden State Boys, but they didn't have enough work for a full-time job, so he ended up moving back to Pennsylvania, where he was from. Worked as a logger and started a band called the Dixie Pals. And, yeah, he worked in the logging industry. Here's a song, Dale McCoury singing about that era called Logging Man.

Dale McCoury, Almost Proud. I've got to admit, when I first heard Dale McCoury, I did not care for his voice. It just was so different, you know, but it took me a while. But I really like his voice. You know, some things you just got to get used to, like cilantro, for example. You know, it smells like dirty socks, and I had a hard time with that. Now, well, it still smells like dirty socks, but I can handle it. Anyway, Dale McCoury, he's 87 years old, still going strong. He's amazing. So he had the band called the Dixie Pals, and that from the mid-60s to 1985. And then his sons, Ronnie McCoury on mandolin and Robbie on the banjo, joined him, and it just became the Dale McCoury Band. They have a lot of fun. Here's one of them fun songs that they do. Nashville Cats, Dale McCoury.

Dale McCoury Band. They were Nashville Cats. I don't know if he still lives around Nashville. He did for a while anyway. Nashville Cats. Well, we'll get back to Dale McCoury. First, I should tell you about Feeds and Needs. They're sponsoring this half hour of the Roots of the Country. Mark this date on your calendar, May 16th. Next Saturday, one day only, a giant yard sale. And they're just no, they're not selling giant yards. They've just got a great bunch of incredible savings, May 16th. There's another sale at Feeds and Needs going from now until the 16th. There's a full selection of the pretty-sounding wind chimes, 15% off during the sale. 15% off all greeting cards. They're all animal-related. Come and check them out. $5 off black oil sunflower seeds during the sale, and there's a brand-new horse feed called Step Right. Come talk to the staff about the program of horse feed step at a time. Treat of the month for May, horse treats. 1 kilogram Martin's horse treats, 25% off. Your horse will love them. And don't forget about Wild Bird Wednesday. Every Wednesday, there's a deal on something for wild birds. And don't forget about Chick Days at Feeds and Needs. The day-old layers and broilers are going fast. Orders yours soon. And don't forget about Melissa's Nail Trimming Clinic, May 16th, 10 to 3. Feeds and Needs, of course, will be closed Victoria Day, so you can get the rest of your garden in. And, of course, if you haven't got your garden in flower seeds, get into Feeds and Needs and get them done, because you might want to get that food in the ground. If there's a variety you don't see, tell the pet-friendly staff, and they'll be sure to order it. Feeds and Needs. They're out on the Connell Road in Woodstock. You should get in and take care of business. Well, in 2005, Dale McCoury won a Grammy for Best Bluegrass Album. And in 2002, he had the IBMA Song of the Year. 1952, Vincent Black Lightning, apparently his favorite motorcycle.

1952, Vincent Black Lightning. I guess it was some kind of a motorcycle. It was. So Dale McCoury, he was inducted in the Spigma Hall of Greats in 1989, in the IBMA Hall of Fame in 2011. He was also Male Vocalist of the Year in 2001. In 1990, 1991, 1992, and 1996 in the state of North Carolina, named a stretch of road, the Dale McCoury Highway. Dale himself is named for Franklin Delano Roosevelt. And his band, his sons are in there. That's Ronnie on mandolin and Robbie on banjo. Jason Carter was with him, playing fiddle with the Dale McCoury Band for 33 years. Jason Carter went on his own just last year. They've now hired Christian Ward playing fiddle. Alan Bertram played bass, and all those folks also played with the Traveling McCourys, which is Dale's sons and the rest of those folks. Here's another one from Dale McCoury. This is called Rain and Snow.

Dale McCurry Band in that cold rain and snow. Stay away from me, cold rain and snow. Well, I want to thank Feeds and Needs for sponsoring this last half hour of talking about Dale McCurry. Get into Feeds and Needs. They'll take care of all your pet and livestock needs. Don't forget about the big sale, and don't forget about that giant yard sale on next Saturday on the 16th, Feeds and Needs. Stay tuned. We got 2 hours of classic country music coming right up. And we talked about Dale McCurry, and we talked about, well, he told his sons, he said, boys, you know, I'm not going to be around forever, so you should start your own band. So they did, the Traveling McCurrys, but, you know, mainly they spend their time with Dale. Dale McCurry, definitely a bluegrass institution, and I kind of feel like he's going to be around forever. Feels like it. Here's the Traveling McCurrys, Gas and Oil, about their days in the logging industry.

Jerry Wallace, walking down Primrose Lane. Well, the evening primrose is a bit early for the evening primrose in our neck of the woods, but, you know, the trilliums are out in some of the early spring flowers. Jerry Wallace was on a record label called Challenge Records for a while, and Challenge Records is the first small independent record label we're going to talk about this weekend. We've been doing a series on small independent record labels. Here's another one from Jerry Wallace.

Jerry Wallace, Walking in the Rain on Challenge Records. I don't know about the rest of y'all, but when it rains, I'm actually quite happy after several years of that we've had drought in this area. You know, it's hard to get things planted in the rain, but just have to work in between the showers. So Challenge Records, yeah, enjoyed substantial success from the late 1950s through the late 1960s. It was founded in Los Angeles in 1957 by Gene Autry and Joe Johnson. Joe Johnson was a recording entrepreneur and music publisher. Originally, it was called Champion Records after Gene Autry's horse, but Decca Records already owned that name. And so Win Stewart actually started out on Capitol Records, and then in 1959, he switched to Challenge Records. I don't know whether Capitol dropped him or whatever, but he was with Challenge all the way up to 1964, and then he went back to Capitol Records. This was a classic Win Stewart song he did on Challenge Records called Wishful Thinking.

Another great song from Wynn Stewart from Challenge Records. If your name's Donna, that song could be about you. You never know. So Challenge Records had people like Wynn Stewart. Jan Howard was with Challenge Records in 1960. Jeannie Seeley started out with Challenge Records. Justin Tubb, Bobby Bear, Johnny and Jody Mosby, Bobby Austin. They had a great bunch of folks. And here's another one by Wynn Stewart called Playboy.

Gwen Stewart, together with Jan Howard, singing Wrong Company, and how that kind of thing evolved. Gwen Stewart's girlfriend at the time was friends with Jan Howard, and Harlan Howard was also friends with Gwen Stewart. And so Jan Howard, she wasn't named Jan Howard at the time. It was Lula Grace Johnson, actually. And so she started hanging out and met Harlan Howard, and pretty soon they were a thing. And so Harlan Howard, he was just starting out as a songwriter. He was still living in Southern California. Harlan wrote that song called Wrong Company in Wynn and Jan. Now, Jan Howard, how'd she get the name Jan Howard? Well, her name was Lula Grace Johnson, so she got the name Howard after she married Harlan. But the record company, Challenge Records, didn't like the name Lula. They wanted her to change the name to Jan, so she became Jan Howard. So the biggest hit that really the Challenge Records has was a song by the group called The Champs called Tequila. Glenn Campbell actually was part of the group, The Champs, not when they did Tequila, but he was part of the group for a while. Challenge Records went out of business in the late 1960s, but Gene Autry actually sold his share in 1958. Here's one more from Jan Howard called The One You Slip Around With.

very first recording by Jeannie Seeley was on Challenge Records. Of course, when she had her big hits, she was on Monument Records, but she stayed with small independent record labels. Well, we're going to move on to another record label. This is probably the second one we'll do this hour. The second one, probably the final one we'll do this hour. Four Star Records had a lot of success. This, in fact, was the very first recording by a fellow named Webb Pierce back in 1950. It's called The New Panhandle Rag.

had Jimmy Dean bumming around. Jimmy Dean's very first recording back in 1953, a good-sized hit. But Jimmy Dean never had another hit until Big Bad John in 1961. And then, of course, he did really well. But that was on Columbia Records. We're talking about four-star records right now. And you're listening to The Roots of the Country. We've been talking about small independent record labels for a few weeks. And we got a few more weeks to talk about them. There's some great, great record labels. You're listening to The Roots of the Country. My name is Stu, and you're listening to the radio, didn't you know, on WBCQ Monticello 94.7 Kix FM. And the next half hour of our program is brought to you by, of course, Curry's. 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We'll tell you more about Curry's in this half hour. Four-star records. Okay, so ex-serviceman Dick Nelson returned to Southern California in 1945, started Four Star Records. At the brink of bankruptcy, however, Bill McCall, who's a Texas hustler, coughed up $5,000 and saved the company, took over and promptly signed T. Texas Tyler, the man known as a man with a million friends, as Jimmy Dean said in his recording. Whether he was talking about T. Texas Tyler or not. By the spring of 1946, T. Texas Tyler's recitation decking cards, it was selling so fast that a four-star pressing plant couldn't keep up. But we're not going to play that song. We are going to play another song by T. Texas Tyler on Four Star Records.

That's Slim Willett. He's the fellow that wrote that song, and it was a huge country hit back in 1952. That's the original recording of that song. But Ray Price and Skeets McDonald, and I think some other people also had big hit records with that song. It was on Four Star Records. So in 1948, Four Star Records pioneered a new marketing innovation. Discouraged by the costly necessities of packaging those breakable 78 RPM records for radio stations, Four Star introduced semi-flexible vinylite records, putting songs on 10-inch discs. That's a pre-runner of the 45 RPM disc. Now, Four Star recorded jazz, blues, R&B, as well as country. McCall, along with A&R man Don Pierce, who later founded Starday Records, built an impressive roster of country up-and-comers. Maddox Brothers and Rose, former Sears and Roebuck accountant Webb Pierce, Slim Willett, Ferlin Husky, Carl Ballou, and a young Patsy Cline. Yes, Patsy Cline started with Four Star Records, and that is not a happy story. Problem is that Bill McCall was a bit of a shyster. Well, more than a bit of a shyster, actually. So he had this great talent with Patsy Cline, would not let her record anything that they didn't have the publishing rights on, because, of course, he'd make more money on that. And so Patsy did some great performances, but the songs were not that commercial. And she did have one hit called Walking After Midnight, but really until she got out of her Four Star contract. And the problem is Patsy wasn't a good money manager, so every so often she'd need more money and she'd get signed to a longer contract with Four Star. This is Patsy's very first recording, A Church, A Courtroom, and Goodbye, 1955.

0: Klein.
1: Patsy Klein.
2: On Four Star Records, great performance, but those songs were not very commercial successes. They didn't have what the public was looking for at that time until they learned about Patsy Klein. Then it was a different story. We got another song from Patsy Klein and more on Four Star Records, but I should tell you about Curry's Ace Hardware. You know, they're on the old Houghton Road in Woodstock, and I don't know if you planted your garden yet, but, you know, it's time to get some stuff in. Some people wait till the long weekend in May to plant all their garden. I plant a bit all the time, and, you know, I get hungry and I want food. So anyway, Curry's has seeds and bulk packs of seeds. The onion sets and seed potatoes are in at Curry's. And it's also time to do some lawn work. Curry's has lime and fertilizer for both lawns and gardens, and they have lawn seed in bulk or small quantities. And the live worms are in Curry's. They are there. It's not a pick-your-own operation. They're in packages just in time for fishing season. Come into Curry's for your fishing license and all your fishing supplies. And farmers, fence and time. Curry's has the fencers, the wires, the insulators, and the gate handles. And the grass should be growing pretty soon, so you'll be able to keep them critters in. Check out Curry's Hiking Boots by Keene and Timberland. They also have Ariat Cowboy Boots. And don't forget about the rubber boots. Keep them mud off your feet. And they also got summer sandals in, by golly, and Old Town Canoes and Kayaks. You probably want to get some time on the water this summer. Come into Curry's. Curry's is also your center for sewer pipe, culverts, and sewer tanks. Curry's Ace Hardware. They're on the Old Houghton Road in Woodstock. And it's true that if Curry's doesn't have it, you don't need it. So get into Curry's. So Patsy Klein, I say, was on Four Star Records. And she actually did her recording, though, at Owen Bradley's Quonset Hut in Nashville. And Owen Bradley knew that she had the talent, but he couldn't do anything for her because she was under contract with Four Star and she had to record what they wanted. Just as soon as she got out of her contract, Owen Bradley took charge and she became a huge star. Here's one more from Patsy Klein called I Can See an Angel. I can

Hank Laughlin had a number one record on 4-Star Records with that song called Let Me Be the One. So Bill McCall, Johnny Cash actually wrote a song about him called Smiling Bill McCall. We'll have to play that again sometime. Anyway, Bill McCall, he was the owner. He was notorious for exploiting his acts and routinely awarded himself half co-writer credits. He claimed writer credit on public domain songs. He bought songs and changed a lyric or two and gave himself writer credit. Plus, the recording contract stated artists could only record material that 4-Star published. Needless to say, all session costs were deducted from the meager percentage artists received, if any. All the artists realized Bill McCall was taking advantage of them. Webb Pierce said, McCall thought it was a sin to pay anybody, Rose Maddox recalled. At the end of every recording session, McCall would write out a check and insist immediately be given back. He preferred they take crates of their newest release. The Maddox characteristically became the first to rebel, threatening musician union intervention. And how did the Maddox brothers and Rose get on 4-Star? Well, they were actually negotiating with another label, and I guess the fella wasn't around that afternoon. And Mama Maddox, she didn't have any patience. She went to 4-Star and signed a contract. Here's the Maddox brothers and Rose, and Mama says it's naughty.

The Maddox brothers and their young sister, Rose Maddox. I never get tired listening to the Maddox Brothers and Rose on 4-Star Records. Yes, sir. Well, thanks to Curry's Ace Hardware on the old Houghton Road in Woodstock for sponsoring this last half hour. Get into Curry's. They got what you want. You want what they got. You may as well go get it. Why not? So we still got another hour of classic country music on the roots of the country. So Slim Willett made history as the only person ever to receive full royalties after the 250-pound singer burst into Bill McCall's office with a six-shooter, threatening and demanding his money. He got it. One of the great songwriters that wrote a lot of songs for 4-Star Records before he got off, this is Carl Ballou and the original version of the song he wrote called Lonely Street.